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0: engine 2 dispatch, that's 37 south or north. 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

0: I turn around.
1: I also had nothing all the way down to 34. Make one sweep back down southbound.
2: Yeah, dispatched, car 15, state police is checking on their cameras in the areas too. I don't think they see anything either.

0: car 15 from 436.
1: Go for car 15.
0: Yeah, we have nothing either.
1: Car 15 to dispatch.
2: Clear.
3: Dispatch, good.
1: Let's slow everybody down to code 1 for the time being. We're making one more pass through the highway. Just to double check.
3: So for car 15, flow traffic, all responding units for 91 South. Doing one more sweep of the highway then, clearing.
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0: 32 from 436.
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1: Yeah, we'll get off of 37 and go down Maniac.

0: Car 15 to engine 2. Any findings?
1: We just took a stroll through Kimberly Hall. We got nothing. We're just going to go up me and Yannick to Bloomfield Ave there, and then we're come back.
0: Done for.
2: Engine 2 from 426.
1: He's on, go ahead.
2: Yeah, we'll do the rest of Maniac. Just swing through Sunnyfield real quick.

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0: District 4.
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2: 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It'll be 305 Beckenham Lane, 1050 for now. 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
0: Simple.
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0: 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I'm probably going to need a second ALS unit if you can send East Windsor.
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1: 155.

0: Bravo 4 to dispatch.
1: Like it's north of the 37, so I have to take a 38 and loop.
0: Received on car 15. Three to one. What's your 10-3?
2: Going to be 91 south, just prior to exit 37. We got a car disabled in the left lane, and then another one in the left lane down farther.
0: Roger.

units. 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

WPFG 519, Derby Beach, the Grand Prix Duty Crew. I need to respond to 17 Harmony Hill Road, 17 Harmony Hill Road, for a 97-year-old male with difficulty breathing. CMET has the call.

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2: 10-4. Copy.

0: Command, Squad 11, we're calling up the HOV.
1: Car 15's off. We have a multi-vehicle accident. Left lane and right lane.
2: And so forth.

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1: Car 15 will be command.
2: 15, command.
3: Car 4 is at the scene.
2: Car 4 on scene.
3: Car 15 from Rescue 4. Which side of the highway you want us on?
1: You're going to take the wrong way car in the left lane.

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1: HOV or breakdown on the right-hand side.
0: You have no traffic moving across the highway. Go to the breakdown lane behind Rescue 2.
1: Roger. Breakdown lane behind Rescue 2. Thank you.
2: Ambulance?
3: Yeah, I was able to get Bloomfield. They're the only town with an ambulance available.
2: If you can find me an ETA when you've got a chance.
3: 10-4.

0: 261. 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
1: Oh, here, please. 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
0: That's one.

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1: That over.
0: Repeat. Ask 56 if they would like 431. That over.
1: That's 4.

0: car 15 to dispatch.
1: Go ahead.
0: At this time, we're going to release rescue 4 from the assignment.

0: 5. I'm going to be clear. Thank you for your help.
1: For EMS 5, you're clear and available 2138.
0: To 45 Warren Lane.
1: Yeah,

0: happens is that they will be clear once sent forward to the state plan. Just be advised, the ambulance vehicle is parked across from the president's house temporarily until they were sent down.
1: Can you see if we have any history for the phone number for Brandon Harris, 1127-1995, at this address? I know 1975 I spoke with him earlier in the year.

0: I'm ready. Copy number.
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0: 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You cleared a little 2205.
1: Okay.
0: 474. 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
0: You check the area for her, and she's noticed to leave. 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
1: Okay.

0: in dispatch EMS, it'd be 91 south, by exit 38, off ramp for an accident with injury.
1: Revelers.
0: 91 south, by exit 38, off ramp for accident with injury.

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car 15 to responding units. The accident seems to be in the HOV lane prior to 35A southbound.

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0: 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Fire
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0: 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Dismiss the rest.
1: 10-4. 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

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It's going to be the Frontier Building. 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Fire has been dispatched.

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dispatch EMS, 446 Bloomfield at the Sunoco gas station. It's going to be for the 40, male in his 40s outside asking for an ambulance, unknown why. He's awake and breathing at the moment. 1 a.m.

Avenue, the Sunoco gas station. It's going to be for the 1041. There's a male in his 40s outside asking for an ambulance. 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

0: WPSG 519 Granby base to the Granby duty crew. I need to respond to East Granby. You're going to 5 Melody Lane, number 5 Melody Lane for a 74-year-old male. 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
1: That boy, the driver should be registered on.
0: 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Do you have that? Otherwise, I can run it by next day first.
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Officer, MS ALS Hot, 15 Adams Road, 75-year-old male, nearly fainted, EMD 1 Charlie 3, 2 officers, EMS Hot.

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1: District 3, copy.
0: That was for District 5.
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1: 175.
0: Morning. Myself and 178 will be on PJ, MDC, the area of 224 Pequannock from now until 1630 hours. I'll be in car 3, he's in car 5.

0: This is CMS, Police District 2. Kimberly Hall, South on Emerson Drive. I'm using David Wing on a 1041 for a 63-year-old female allergic reaction. Tongue is swollen. EpiPen has been administered. No relief. Timeline is 841.
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0: Dollar Tree at 10. 65 Kennedy Road on the 1033, looking for a Toyota Avalon. She'll fly you down.
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One, one, four, five, eight, two, two, four, four. That's 114, 582, 2.

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0: I'll be doing some brief fire alarm testing at 144/150 Broad Street, Founders Square. You can disregard any alarms. Let me know if you do receive any.
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1: 10-4.

S11 to District 1. 1. 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
1: District 2.
0: Yeah, I sent you case number 6677.
1: Just listen. District 3.
0: The Aquanic at Oxcart with Boston Tom, 830-84, 8304.

District 3 MFL on top, District 5 cold. Eugene Conley, lobby, 1600 Hot Meadow. 76-year-old male went into the building thinking he was attacked by a dog in the Eno Farms complex. Unsure where the dog is, the male party's alert, conscious breathing, normal, but hysterical for the caller, bleeding from the face.

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0: 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Just advising that any testing is complete over at 144-150 Broad Street. You can go back to a normal response for that complex.
1: Very good, normal response. It's 10-8.

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0: 10-4.

0: Fisher Cross. 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
1: Yeah, boy.

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1: Okay.

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Sorry, I tried to put it through my father's sister's right. 10-4 up there. Mobile is in the zone. After that, 9 Harvard Ave.

0: Here's your 5. That party is on the side of the road and is working on changing his tires over. I'll be clear.
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0: 10-4, thank you. You have the district car meet me behind the firehouse, 340 Bloomfield.
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0: Thirty-eight to five, almost there.

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1: Alpha 4,

0: 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Sorry, Alpha 4. It's actually, she gave the wrong address. It's a caregiver. She's actually at 286 Mountain Road.
1: Dispatch,
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0: 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I'll be 1099.
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Manhattan, 70 Gracie Road, the Roaring Brook Nature Center. A 60-year-old female fell last night, possible arm fracture. 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She met as the call. 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
1: Yeah,

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0: We're giving this party a ride to 260 Holcomb Street in Hartford.
1: 10-4.

now. 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

WPFG 509 Granby Base to the Granby Duty Crew. 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
1: Alright, 10-4.

0: 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It's for a possible stroke or heart attack symptom.
1: EMS 2 copies, I'll meet him in the front lot.
0: 10-4.

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0: Start a district car. 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
0: 10-4, park at Graham. 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
0: 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First name Tyrell, Tom, Yankee, Robert, Edward, Lincoln. Edward 81280.

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0: WPSG 519 Granby Base to the Granby Duty Crew. I need to respond to Geisler's Supermarket in the bakery section, which is 9 Bank Street, number 9 Bank Street, for a male party in his early 60s, was unresponsive, is now conscious and breathing, speaking to them.
1: Two, five, two.

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0: Bravo 2. We're going to be Charlie X-ray against medical advice. 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

0: dispatch to EMS responding 1215 Kennedy Road, 12215 Kennedy at the Amazon. 35-year-old male, nausea, vomiting, timeout, 1513. District 4.
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2: 200 milliwave for 49. 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She's away at school and would like to speak to an officer on the phone with the results of the check-in.
0: Roger.
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1: 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He's coming back over.
0: 10-4, District 2.
2: Two.
0: 170 Root Avenue, 465. Came in at 1535, indicating the basement door.
2: 2-10-4.

0: 65, let me know if you need 4. 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
0: $150.
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0: 10-4, 170 route out for the 65, negative contact with Kielder.

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1: 10-4. 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

I've got 2017 Mercedes-Benz E300 to a Colin Gray, to a Marvin Green, as one to me, Rudolph, or 10.

0: 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For a 94-year-old female, weak nausea, ML-1549.
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0: Myself at 173, clear post. I'll be online, B Squad, District 1.
1: 10-4.

0: Sanitary Matters on a hot response. All companies, 55 Dorset Crossing, apartment 725, for smoke in the building, possible structure fire. You're repeating, all companies, 55 Dorset Crossing, apartment 725, smoke in the building, possible structure fire. The cross street is going to be 1490 Hot Metal Street, Wolcott Road. 23 for the officer, 1600.
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0: Have them one away.
1: Standby.
0: Call for a wrecker. The assignment's dismissed. The call has been cleared.
2: All units clear.
3: Come in 7, take a right.
1: That Georgia plate is coming back as a suspended registration.

0: of course, to clean the oven, smoke from the oven. No exterior fire or smoke at this time. We're going to investigate further.
1: Right now, it's going to be smoke from cleaning, no exterior fire at this time. We're investigating this time. 1608.
2: Expiration is 22 of 26. It does not give me a suspension date.

Sure, I'll get a hold of Alex right now. 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
1: Yes, F-14.
0: F-14. 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Turn a hold. 7, 8, and 12.
1: Region command holding engine 7, engine 8, tower 12. Rescue Sonic, Commander Smith. Maintenance sound team is making his way over to the building now.
0: F-4, got that.
2: Three, I return to quarters.
0: Say again, sir. Quarters.

0: He seemed to think it was just a normal cleaning. The person just said it, I'm cleaning and left.
1: Yeah, that's correct.
0: All right, step 4. Think you can put this under control. We're going to be dismissing the units here shortly.
1: Seriously, you want to control the unit 2 of 1615?

in District 2. 565 Maddianic, 73-year-old male vomiting, not alert. 1616 going out of town for EMS.

0: police command keep dispatching you. We have accountability. Command Sermon.
1: Command Sermon is part of the counter force. Let me assignment 618.

0: District 2.
1: You.
0: Yeah, well, this is coming from East Hartford.
1: Devil.

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1: No problem.
2: Adam Echo, 92903.

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1: Appears to be low blood cell. Blood sugar. Responsive to pain.
0: Simple.
1: Tempting to give him orange juice now.
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1: Yeah.

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1: 159-327-138. 159-327-128. I mean, sorry, 138.
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1: Yeah, you got a rotted tree busted laying on the wires. And I'll try to clean up the roadway and I'll give you a call in a second.
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1: Okay, it's labeled as AT&T 2525. It is lying on the primary, maybe the secondary, and we'll need immediate attention.

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2: District 2, 1 to St. Francis. 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

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Address is 66 Kent Road. Cross streets are Rumlin Road and Roswell Road.

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1: Hello.

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1: Mm-hmm.
0: Apartment Athens and Springs 2 for a 55-year-old male, shortness of breath, cannot be moved to suit.
2: Alpha 4 in route.
0: Alpha 4 in route.
1: Five.
0: 35 Mac Street, 35 Mac at the Millbrook Village Apartments. Apartment Athens and Springs 2 for a 55-year-old male, shortness of breath.
1: Roger.
2: Tax scandal. You can clear us.
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0: 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District 3, car 5.
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4: 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I believe he drives an Acura.
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0: Sister Coleman comes back to David Williams, date of birth 9/16/01, out of 385 Windsor Ave. Have yourself,

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1: 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We're all set here.
2: Can you put me on the original case for that? It's going to be case number 110 through 3. 110 through 3.
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0: Down 4, thank you.
1: Engine 2, back 2 quarters. 2 quarters, 1721.

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2: Go ahead.
1: 45837.4. 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
0: District 3, District 5.
1: 3.
0: Number 4, Bent Road for the 65, came in at 1735 on a ring motion, no contact with key holder.
1: Roger.
2: This one.
3: You can recode this a 1016 and cross-reference case number 26-11033-11033. I'll supplement that report.
2: Right.
0: District 3, District 5, can you, David?

0: Good.
1: Back on the card for 200 Miller Way, if we can contact Lowell, Mass. Police, I added the plate and the address. The family was able to ping the phone, and they can reach out to me for further when the comments made.
0: Divorce.

0: 最多。
1: Oh, yeah, target, car show.
2: Two, four.

Stand by for a PAT and usually to Canton, 18 Washburn Road. He's late at Canton, going to 18 Washburn Road. He's a 55-year-old female. Recent hip replacement surgery, has a wound that burst. She's awake.

0: I'll be at 371 Solomon Brook, put a card about. It's going to be Connecticut. Boston Lincoln 32941. Boston Lincoln 32941.
1: Come forward.
2: District 1, District 3. Sorry, District 2, District 3. East Barbara Borlons for Council 71 came in from Morgan, states her ex-boyfriend, Will, threatened and harassed her. He just left in a red Chevy sedan, unknown for travel direction, described as a white male, tall and bald.

Okay.

Hartford Fire transmitting a hot response for engine 6, engine 2, engine 16, tower 12, and tanker 9 to 15 Lucy's Lane. This is called in by the alarm company as a second floor smoke alarm. The officers are 22, timeout 18-17.

0: fire transmitting a hot response for engine 2, engine 6, tanker 9, tower 12, and engine 16. To 15, Ruthie's Lane. This is called in by the alarm company as a second floor smoke alarm. The alarm company did call back and indicate that the homeowner called in with the proper code to cancel the alarm. Duty officers, S-22, timeout, 1819.
1: One, 24.
0: 24, 18, 19.

0: 2 to 3. Good. I believe that red Chevy sedan just passed me going south on Winter Avenue. Looks like an old red Chevy Malibu.
1: Run on search.
0: 2-10-8.
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1: 1-2.
0: Duke.
1: Malibu have a black bumper with limo things. Yeah, he lives on East Harbor.
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0: You can go in under control and dismiss the assignment. 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

0: in District 3.
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0: Can you hold me an angel and clear?
1: So,
2: she is not alert. She's going in and out of consciousness. One dial is what?

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Palo Cito Ave, 118 Palo Cito at the recovery center for a 37. 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The 13 is a V. Alpha November 16692, AN 16692 on a 2018 Honda Fit, code red.

Can one of you drive next door to 211? 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
0: 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Was involved in the looting. 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

0: 105 Willow Creek on the 1090 with a 44 Nature. Spoke to Sharon, states that there are two people in her home that should not be there. She lives with her caregiver, Donna Gray. Donna describes a 59-year-old black female, heavyset with braids. She couldn't describe the other people, says that one is hiding behind the curtain. History of 41 at this house.
1: One, simple.

0: I'm clear.
1: Double. Four coming in. Double. Picture four. Picture four. 10 in the lobby for a 52 out of 519 South AOS. 10-4. Good.
0: There is a lot of building where that trail is here.
1: 7.

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0: Head back over to 285 High Path Road. 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